0: interviews, and ways to build new, healthy habits that will leave you inspired, entertained, and hungry for more. 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

0: Here's Alex, pedalling off to work. And here's Nikki, driving off for a morning coffee. 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
1: 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You can figure out the answers with friends. And the show finishes with 10 minutes or so of Let's Dance. 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

If you see somebody showing any of the signs of a stroke, you don't have to think about it. 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F. Face. 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Can they smile? A. Arms. Can they raise both arms and keep them there? S. Speech. Is their speech slurred? T. Time. Time to call 999 if you see any one of these signs. 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

0: Are you ready to dive into the fascinating world of wellness? 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

0: Here's Alex, pedalling off to work. 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

Hello, I'm Gowan, and welcome to my variety show. 2 hours of music and fun. And plenty going on. New releases including Levelers, Rachel Sage, and Bria Bach. And then Three of a Kind's Inspirational Quotes, a sing-along with a cowbell theme, yep, Let's Dance with Steps, and a light-hearted story, The Writer's Secret. Let's start with Captain Sensible.

0: snookering you tonight. 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Woo!
1: Whoa, indeed. Starting the show with Captain Sensible and the Snooker Song. And on we go with Three of a Kind. Slight challenge this week, but that's always a good thing. So I play three songs, spot the link between them, and it's sort of in the song titles, and it's maybe a bit more. Anyway, good luck.
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2: This is Gowan's Variety Show. So, the Wombles concluding Three of a Kind. Any guesses as to the common link? And you probably have a choice of answers. So we started with the Lightning Seeds with Three Lions. That was a hit back in 1996, 30 years ago. Wow. And yes, I don't want to try and count how many years have hurt, unless you support the women's football team, in which case, not many. Anyway, Mary Dankley with Great Balls of Fire. That's from her 2022 album, Late Nights. And she has one of her own songs coming out soon. And then the Wombles, Invitation to the Ping Pong Ball. So the common link might be ball or balls, it might be something else. Whatever, loads of points. And on we go with the new releases. So Levellers have a 30-year anniversary release of their Levelling the Land album. I'll tell you more about it afterwards. Here is 15 years.

0: starting the new releases with Levelers and 15 Years. They're Leveling the Land album, originally released in 1996, has now been re-released as a 30-year anniversary 3-CD set. So the original set remixed and then loads of extras, so demos and rare recordings. Lots to please the fans and lots to investigate. There we heard 15 Years from Leveling the Land. And then new single from Rachel Sage and the Sequins, Colorized World. And that's from the album Under My Canopy that's just been released as well. And then pronunciation wrong, but never mind, Bria Bach, a Scottish folk band, have a new single, Hold the Line, and their album Gathering Ground is out on the 23rd of October. And Liffey Light Orchestra, another track from their forthcoming album Anna Livia. That was Anna Livia 4, Anna Livia Latin for River Liffey, and the album will be out on the 1st of November.
1: If you see somebody showing any of the signs of a stroke, you don't have to think about it.

0: You just dial 999. Use the FAST test. F. Face. Has their face fallen on one side? Can they smile? A. Arms. Can they raise both arms and keep them there? S. Speech. Is their speech slurred? T. Time. Time to call 999 if you see any one of these signs. 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Make the call. Dial 999.
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0: Smiles with Polly Morris and the Joys of Ironing. And earlier, Gary Wilmot and the London Symphony Orchestra with Consider Yourself, originally from the musical Oliver. And that featured Lionel Bart, who wrote that song and indeed wrote the musical Oliver, great fun had by all. Right, this week's light-hearted story, The Writer's Secret, written and read by Gavin Clues. Louise and Sophie were back at the Comfort Zone Cafe, upstairs in their practice room, where they learnt and rehearsed songs for their Ellis music duo, and played at a dwindling number of venues, but not today. "Do you think 12 chairs will be enough?" asked Sophie. Louise chuckled. "I should think so, given how many haven't turned up to the secret club for the past 3 meetings. No one at the first. It was so secret we were the only people present. Publicised the secret club all over town, but forgot to say where. So the second meeting had just us. And the third get-together..." Sophie understood Louise tailing off. "Lots of people at the third meeting venting about their spouses. Several divorces followed. So a rebranding and a third relaunch of their secret club, or rather Safe Secrets Society. Third time lucky, I hope," said Sophie. "And to think our main aim was to attract a variety of people and maybe drum up new business for Ellis. I've exhausted my notebook of contacts and venues. So many have closed down." "I think we've got the balance right," said Sophie. "Asking people to share success secrets, work-wise or elsewhere. And we've got the chairs, nibbles and drinks from the cafe. Signs within and without the cafe pointing to this room. And a list of people with their interests. Actually, it's just the interests, so we'll meet them soon." "Without the cafe?" said a puzzled Louise. "Outside," clarified Sophie. "Without is the opposite of within. Do you remember that hymn we sang in the church choir many years ago? There is a green hill far away, without a city wall. Was ages before the choir master explained the green hill was outside the city wall. Well, I've learned something today," said Louise. "Let's see what happens." 15 minutes later, they decided no more were likely to arrive, so started the meeting. Sophie stood. "Thank you for coming to the Safe Secret Society. We want to learn from each other. So tell us a safe secret about your job, hobby or whatever. But please, nothing personal." Louise rose with her clipboard and pen. "We have a cook. Tell us your secret." A visibly nervous lady walked to the front. "We're all friends here," encouraged Sophie. The cook was smartly dressed, albeit with some flour on her blouse, maybe from earlier baking. "My secrets are patience, learning from mistakes. I read yesterday the difference between a master and a beginner. The master has failed more times than the beginner has ever tried. Oh, and it's okay to sometimes cheat. I often make cakes for friends. If short of time, I'll buy an elaborate basic cake from a little shop few know about, add fondant, icing, cream and fruit, and voila." Louise led the applause. "Thank you. Those are great secrets to start with. I've developed patience with my piano playing. Learning anything takes time, but well worth it."
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0: This is Gowan's Variety Show, the conclusion to the light-hearted story, The Writer's Secret, later in the show. Right, time for a sing-along, this time with a cowbell theme. So whether you play with an air cowbell or even the real thing, it's about having some fun. So here we start with A Hard Day's Night.

singing along with the Beatles and lots of cowbell as well. So we had a hard day's night and She Loves You. Great fun. And another singing along next week.

0: Earlier, we heard REM with Imitation of Life from their 2001 album Reveal. And then Julia with I Like Chopin came out in 2021. And Roy Orbison with the Royal Philharmonic Orchestra, I Drove All Night.
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1: This is Gowan's Variety Show. Inspirational quotes coming up next. Gillian Shute with The Way You Smile. And also Clive Gregson and Liz Simcock, Reigning All Over the World, from their 2017 album Underwater Dancing. The inspirational quotes come as always courtesy of Ashok Palmer. From Mandy Hale, sometimes it takes a wrong turn to get you to the right place. And Wednesday? More like win this day. The conclusion to The Writer's Secret, written and read by Gowan Clues. The cook went to sit down, then stopped. I make cakes for the Women's Institute monthly coffee morning for older people. They would love to have you playing, maybe every month. Free coffee and cakes, and they'll pay your travel. That's wonderful, thanks, said Sophie. We'll talk afterwards. Louise consulted her clipboard. Next, welcome our coach. A lady bounded up, her trim trousers clearly tracksuit bottoms. Before I start with my secrets, what are yours? Why are you called Ellis? Louise looked at Sophie. Go ahead, you tell it better. Sophie smiled. We started our musical duo some years ago. Ellis was short and a teaser for publicity posters. It's just our initials. L for Louise and S for Sophie. L-S. Ellis. Chuckles rang out. The coach cleared her throat. My secret is perseverance and perspective. I help athletes at a weekly hill training session. They are already fit and regular runners. But learning how to run up and down hills takes time, and any of the techniques I show them take a lot of practice. Don't compare yourself to others. And remember, everyone has an off day. There will come a race where when you charge up hills, recover when running down, and enjoy yourself. Maybe when you least expect it. After the session, we go to a local cafe. I know the owner. He'd love some entertainment in the evening. Here's his card. Please mention my name. Sophie took the card as Louise had her hands full and smiled her thanks. The coach returned to her seat. Now we have a piano teacher. A confident lady got up, wearing a practical scarf and sensible shoes. I teach piano and other musical instruments to all ages and enjoy every minute. The children sit their piano exams, mainly so their parents can see progress for the many expensive lessons. But instilling enjoyment in all my students is my main aim. The secret to success in any endeavour is regular practice and to a plan. 5 days a week at least. Start by warming up, then working towards goals. Playing music along the way, best fun of all. I play for a local amateur dramatic group. There are several in the area that need musicians for rehearsals and shows. Don't pay much, but I've made many contacts leading to other work. Here's my card with email. Sophie and Louise could hardly contain their delight with all these potential bookings. Thank you for all these great secrets, said Louise. And finally, a writer. What is the writer's secret? A lady stood and walked to the front, notepad and pen in hand. I write murder mystery books. My detective enjoys cooking, running, and playing in a band. You've heard my secrets.

song I'm going to sing for you now was sung by Miss Bessie Smith about 40 years ago, and it's called Gimme a Pigfoot. Up in Harlem on a Saturday night, when the highbrows get together, it's just too tight.

Earlier, we heard Jim Croce with Speedball Tucker from his 1973 album Life and Times. And then Cleo Lane, Give Me a Pigfoot and a Pottle of Beer. Great stuff. And Alex Seal with No Goodbyes from his excellent 2023 album All Sails to the Sun.

0: Earlier we had Nightwish with Turn Loose the Mermaids from their 2011 album Imaginarium, and then a joyous romp from Liffey Light Orchestra and Olivia Five from their forthcoming album Anna Olivia out on the 1st of November.
1: Animals can't speak to drivers, but if they could, they would be asking us, telling us by the sounds of it, to put our litter and fruit waste in the bin. Because roadside litter kills an estimated 3 million animals every year. No wonder they sound miffed. So let's lend them a paw. Let's take our rubbish with us and bin it properly. National Highways.
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3: Is it me, or am I going mad? Am I out of my head? Is it me, as my friend?

Earlier we had Polly Morris with the title track of her glorious 2025 album, Am I an Alien? Then Dave Ellis and Boo Howard with the title track of their wonderful 2018 album, Great Pleasure. And Liffey Light Orchestra with Pula Fuga, number one. That's from their forthcoming album, An Olivia. And that is a picturesque place on the route of the River Liffey. Right, this week we're dancing along with Steps. So let's get warmed up in the best way possible with Status Quo.

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2: This is Gowan's Variety Show. So warming up for Let's Dance with Steps, with two from Status Quo and their 2005 album, The Party Ain't Over Yet. You tell 'em, boys. So we had Velvet Train and the title track. We have a lot of title tracks, don't we, these days? Good stuff. Right, so let's dance with Steps. So everyone ready? Yep. All right. 5, 6, 7, 8.

Dancing along with steps. So we had 5, 6, 7, 8. It's the Way You Make Me Feel and Story of a Heart. And the final song was written by ABBA. That was Benny Andersson and Björn Ulvaeus. And a load of fun too. Hope you enjoyed it as well. Next week, another Let's Dance, and we'll see what will happen then. Thank you for listening. Gowan's Variety Show is every Wednesday, 1 till 3pm, here at Pure Beat Radio. The playlist for the show with links for all the artists, plus YouTube videos of them in action, will be on the Pure Beat Radio Facebook page later. Have a great week. We close with Liffey Light Orchestra and Petite Duchess.

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0: Hi folks, this is Big Bob and welcome to the Memory Lane Show. Today I'll take you back to those treasured moments in time when life was much simpler. So sit back, relax, reminisce, and enjoy as I play the tunes that will never die. Let's get started.
1: Okay, Snoopy, just one little glass of wine. Yeah, you know, the good stuff. Okay, everybody, we're ready to rock and roll here on Memory Lane. And on today's show, I'm going to spotlight the calendar year of 1963. And I'm not one to squeal, but Aaron, yeah, Lucky was talking about you. It's all Lucky's fault. Anyway, we're going to reminisce with my Simply 63 theme. Yes, 1963. President John F. Kennedy was assassinated. The U.S. car maker Studebaker goes out of business. Alcatraz Federal Penitentiary, known as The Rock, closes. And the cost of a bedroom air conditioner was $150. Yep, folks, that was 1963. We'll also have Memory Lane's On This Date in Rock and Roll History featuring such artists as rock out favorite Eddie Cochran, also Jerry Keller, and he don't know if summer's coming or going. Well, we all know summer's going, but his song is a little different. Wait, there's more. I'll have a request and dedications, this week's Rate the Record. I kind of categorize it as so close, yet so far from charting. All this will be explained a little bit later. In addition, I'll have a one-hit wonder, comparison covers, double-deckers, my vault song. What else? Instrumental hit of the week. You'll learn what the number one song was on this very date back in 1961. Now, if that isn't enough, dig this. If you want to chat with other folks listening to the same show, consider joining us in our chat room. Very easy to get here. Open up your favorite browser in an address line. You need to type in memorylaneshow.com/chat. 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Just give yourself a nickname and come on in. I guarantee you, you'll be welcomed with open arms by Aaron, Tony D, Donna, Lucky, Bell, and myself. The whole group is here. How about that? We did have one outstanding rocker enter rock and roll heaven this week. I'll tell you a little bit about him later in the show. Also, we're going to help celebrate a special birthday coming up. Of course, it all happens during the show. You got to stay tuned in. Now, please allow me to take a moment to shout a big-time thank you to Zeno Radio. Dave, folks over there make it possible to listen to the Live Memory Lane show using a mobile device. How simple is that? Just dial 605-472-9037. That, give it a number again, 605-472-9037. I can hear the phone ring and poof, like magic, you're listening to the live show. I can take me with you. That's right. If you're going to the bakery, or if you're going to the bank, or if you're going to the market, take me with you. Or if you have some chores around the house to do, washing dishes, cleaning the floor or something like that, just make sure your data carrier doesn't surprise you with any extra charges. I don't know if that's still live or not. I'll have to review that and see if those folks there are, they're bad people. Okay, it's time for me to come clean. That's right, I'm coming clean. Just like Lucky had to do about talking about Aaron. But I wasn't going to tell Aaron until she asked, and I had to spill the beans. Now, like most boy teenagers, when I was growing up, and that was many years ago, I wanted to be part of a rock and roll band. I think most guys wanted to, I don't know. So let's start with this rock and roll show, with a tune by CCR that sings just about that, about playing in one at a very young age.

you know, the air might be just a little bit cool for certain parts of the States and UK and Canada, France, and all over the world, but you can still have a baby.

we play those hits that will never die. Today I'm featuring the Simply 63 theme, and what better way to start but with the month of January. The 29th Orange Bowl featured number 5 Alabama beating number 8 Oklahoma 17-0. First class postage was raised to a whopping 4 cents to 5 cents. And a trio from New York called the Rooftop Singers found themselves at the top of the chart with this track.

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1: Hey, why should you listen? I like to think that I'm going to play a song or two or three or four that allow you to reminisce about what you were doing back in the day when that song was being played. Yeah, probably on the AM radio. Now, with that said, a studio group that formed in Philadelphia, Pennsylvania, known as Purple Rain, had this blast from the past make his debut on the Hot 100 and later reached the number 48 position back in 1975. Folks, here's this week's One Hit Wonder.

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1: On this date in rock and roll history, back in 1958, Eddie Cochran, rock out favorite for Memory Lane, records this track for Liberty Records, who releases it as a B-side to the song Don't Ever Let Me Go. 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Now, here's a Memory Lane factoid for you. It would go on to be Cochran's last U.S. top 40 hit, reaching number 35.

0: Hi, this is Mel Williams of xlrradio.co.uk. 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
1: Okay, let's get to these requests. They're piling up. I love them. They're piling up and I'll get them all played. Just if you make it a request, just hang in there. Don't get too excited. I'll get to it eventually. The first one that came in is from Donna down in Crockett, Texas. She'd like to hear this 1975 number 4 gold record by novelty singer Dickie Goldman. Okay, Donna, you asked for it. You got it.
2: We are here on the beach where a giant shark has just eaten a girl swimmer. Well, Mr. Jaws, how was it?
3: Dynamite!
2: And what did she say when you grabbed her?
4: Please, mister, please.
2: I know sharks are stupid, but what did you think when you took that first bite?
5: How sweet it is.
2: Mr. Jaws, before you swim out to sea, have you anything else to say?
6: Why can't we be friends? Why can't we be friends?
2: With me now is the local sheriff. Sheriff Brody, the shark will be back for lunch. What do you intend to do? Just arriving is oceanographer Matt Hooper. Sir, if someone is attacked by a shark, what should they do?
7: Do the hustle!
2: We're going aboard the fishing boat of Captain Quint. Captain, will you be able to catch this giant shark?
8: I will.
2: Thank you, Captain.
8: I
2: Captain,
8: will.
2: Captain,
8: will.
2: Captain, when you catch one of these sharks, what do you feel like?
9: Like a rhinestone cowboy.
2: We've just sighted the shark again. He's coming straight for us. Captain Quint is shouting something at him.
10: Get your baby one of these nights.
2: Hey, Jaws, the captain says he's going to catch you. What do you think of that? Uh-oh, here he comes again. They've hit him. Mr. Jaws, why doesn't anything seem to hurt you? He's coming right onto the boat. Mr. Jaws, why are you grabbing my hand?
11: Wouldn't you give your hand to a friend?
2: No, wait. Mr. Jaws, that's not the way this record is supposed to end. Help! Help!

0: Well, hello there. I am Beach Baby from Ocean Waves Radio, and I'm listening to Big Bob's Memory Lane Show on Big Bob's Memory Lane Show. He's the best surfer dude I know. I never thought that it would
1: end. You know, that reminds me, Vern sent me an email this week. He was kind of chastising me for playing that beautiful, beautiful liner from Beach Baby, saying that, not the liner in itself, just the part where it says, Beach Baby, you know, she knows that I'm the best server she knows. Well, you know, I didn't force her. I didn't PayPal her to say that, you know, and Vern is getting all worked up. Because up until he heard that commercial or liner, he thought he was the best surfer dude. Well, I guess Beach Baby put that to bed real quick. As I continue with featuring my Simply 63 theme with the month of February, featured the birth of Michael Jordan, the Beatles released their second single in the USA, Please Please Me, gasoline zoomed up to 29 cents a gallon. Now, I'm going to hold it right there for a second. I have to put the Corvette away because it's getting around that time of year. And I pulled it to the, and it takes that premium, the premium fuel, $5 and how much was it? 41 cents I had to pay. I thought it was a diesel pump or something. Anyway, it zoomed up to 29 cents a gallon and a pop vocal duel. Paul and Paula enjoyed the top spot on the chart with this gold record.

0: Hi, this is DJ Troublemaker from the Troublemaker Experience, causing trouble around the world. 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
1: Of course, I'm running a little ahead of schedule, so then I start flapping my jaws too much. Bacon and cheese omelets, hash browns, yeah. Well, okay, my doctor hired a diabetic dietitian for me who is straightening out what I eat. Nothing I like so far. But the point is, they hooked me up with this device that you see it in maybe a commercial on TV. You put it on your, like the inside of your upper arm, and you can get the results of what you're eating through your iPhone. Well, they gave me the test sensor for 15 days, just to see if I liked it or not. And Friday, Snoopy and I had our appointment to review how I did in the 15 days. Well, you know, this sensor has the capability, I don't know if it's a sensor or it's my phone, to call home. It calls back and gives the dietitian all of the information of what happened in the last 2 weeks, what I ate, and so forth, and the glucose levels and everything else. So I had to come clean. You know, she says, well, what happened when you said you went out to dinner this night? What'd you have? And I says, I tried to put a feather in my cap and say, well, they gave me two pork chops, but I only ate one. I had mashed potatoes, but I had a bowl of clam chowder. Now, I love clam chowder, and I bought also a quart to come home. That's how good their clam chowder is. Well, every time I eat this clam chowder, this thing spikes to heaven. And she knows it, and, you know, anyway, I'll handle it. So when I see a post like bacon and cheese omelets that Lucky's making with hash browns, yeah, I think those days are long gone for a little bit. Well, speaking of Lucky, he sent this information in, him and the boys from the Great White North. Thank you big time, everyone. I'm very sad to report that R&B singer from Harlem, New York, Freddie Jackson, died on October 5th. Now, Jackson's team announced he had died 3 days after his 70th birthday. Ouch! That one got hurt. Now, the official cause of death has not been publicly disclosed as of yet. Let's all take a memory lane stroll back to 1985 when Jackson had this track make his debut on the Hot 100, later peak at number 18. Godspeed to you, Freddie Jackson. May you rest in peace. Folks, here's an awesome tune to ask that special someone in your life for a dance.

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1: See, even though Vern might be mad at me, I'm still playing his liners. The month is March, brought us some great songs as I feature my Simply 63 theme on today's show. And this month, the 58-story tall Pan Am building, well, now it's called the MetLife building, opened at 200 Park Avenue in New York City. The Alcatraz Island Federal Penitentiary in San Francisco Bay closes, and four guys from Newark, New Jersey, known as the Four Seasons, had this track hit the number one position.

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1: Staying with the four seasons, this next song was requested by a good friend and longtime listener of the Memory Lane Show, Chris from Brewer, Maine. Thanks big time, Chris. You're truly appreciated. He would like to hear this 1975 tune by the one of my favorite groups, the Four Seasons. Now, although this tune was released in 1975, it does have 1963 in the title. Okay, Chris, here's your requested song.

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1: Back in 1959, and entering my Gotta Be Persistent category, Berry Gordy's first release on the newly established Motown Records, Bad Girls by the Miracles. Well, it entered the pop chart. Unfortunately, for all concerned, it would only stay there for 2 weeks, then fade into oblivion. Being persistent, his next song on the label would be a number 2 hit.

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1: Let's get back to the request. This next request comes in from a very loyal listener of the Memory Lane show, Jimmy P. from Miami, Florida, who tunes into Memory Lane over at Crosswaves Radio, that is owned and operated by our good friend Joey Weston. Thanks, Jimmy. He would like to hear this tune by a Hampstead, London, England native, Screaming Lord Stutch. In 1963, he released this single. Now, if you know the artist has the word screaming in his name, well, it's safe to bet there's going to be, wait for it, some screaming. Anyway, Jimmy, you asked for it and you got it.
2: Ha ha.

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1: Okay, a little birdie from the Great White North told me that one of his dogs, he got three dogs, but one of the dogs, Clyde, is celebrating his birthday tomorrow. And I want to dedicate this song by Baha Men to Clyde. So, okay, Lucky, get Clyde up to the speakers because this is for him.

0: Happy birthday, Clyde.
1: Oh, thank you, everybody. 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
0: Have a pig ear on us. Anyway, Paul, holy man, Paul from Sterling. Oh, yeah, you got up before 10 o'clock. It's unreal. Anyway, he must have got up, and the first thing he did is get himself a coffee and sends in a request. He'd like to hear this tune by The Happenings. Okay, Paul, you asked for it, and you got it.

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1: Oh, this is a good howdy do. Now, Paul writes an email and said I played the wrong song. You know, I blew the email away already, and I give it the shift delete, get rid of it, because the request came in, I read the request, I played the song, and he says this is the wrong song. He can't think of the song he wants, so he's going to email me a little bit later. Too early for them, I'll tell you right now. I hope you're enjoying today's theme of Simply 63, which brings us to the month of April. Now, New York City's newspapers resume publishing after a 114-day strike. That's a long time for a newspaper. Average cost of a new house is $12,650. Can you believe that? $12,000, the average cost of house. And this track by a female vocal group from the Bronx, New York, known as the Chiffons, held the number one slot on the Billboard Pop Singles Chart.

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1: W-Q-Q. And don't touch them players, because we still have a rest. We got still a lot of music to play on this show that's featuring Simply 63 as we go through the calendar year, month by month, and review the number one songs during that particular time. A lot of good music coming up, folks. We have more of Memory Lane's On This Date in Rock and Roll History. This hour, we're going to have the comparison covers. We still have coming up is the number one song, Double Decker, Vault Song, and Instrumental Hit of the Week, and Rate the Record. Now, I told you at the beginning of the intro, if you remember, that this one was so close, yet so far. Now, this part's going to blow your mind completely. The artist are the Everly Brothers. That's right. I seen that. You touch your player down. I seen that. Anyway, Everly Brothers. I found a tune that they released as a single that did not chart, and that's going to be this week's Rate the Record. What else can I say here? Oh, yeah. The idea. Don't nudge me like that, okay? Stoopy is nudging me and pointing what I need to say next. I know. Okay. Jesus. I think I'm going to have her go to breakfast with Paul. Anyway, while you're listening to these tunes that'll never die, you can surf on over to the main website, memorylaneshow.com. And there you will find affiliates of Memory Lane. They're all sporting their logo of sorts. 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Let me tell you something, folks. I'm amazed that these folks are so intelligent, and they have such a dedication, you know, and they have such an awesome schedule for you, the listener, just to click on your mouse and listen to it. You know what I mean? Or you schedule it for a particular date and time, revisit and listen to it then. While you're there, you can always send them a little contact email and tell them to keep up the great job. Now, I speak for myself. I don't know about the other people in the world that are entertainers. I'm not an entertainer, and I'm not a DJ, a presenter. Other presenters do. But I like to give an attaboy and attagirl to each of the affiliates during the show. Now, speaking of attaboy and attagirl, I like to shout one out to Xena Radio. Those folks make it possible for you to listen to the live Memory Lane show via your mobile device. Simply calling 605-472-9037. That's 605-472-9037. And this way here, you tune in if you have to leave the house and go grocery shopping, or to the bank, to the bakery, to the meat market. You tune into the show and you won't miss a beat. And now for the comparison cover segment part of the show, as suggested by my good friend Dave in Southern California. Hey Audrey, can you help us out?
2: I will now prepare systems for comparison. Double Decker covers. The same song will be sung by different artists. Take it away, Bob.

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1: At this week's comparison covers of the song Wild Thing were suggested by, who else? Our dearest Rose Marie. Thank you, Rose Marie. This is really a 10-star comparison covers. It really was. I really liked it. Big difference. And they were really different from one another, but dig this. Only one would chart. And both were covers in their own right. Unbelievable. Now, the Wild Ones originally released a song in 1965, but it didn't go anyplace. Now, the first tune in the most popular version was by the Troggs from Andover, New Hampshire. Andover, Hampshire, England. Their tune would hit the Hot 100 chart in 1966 and become a chart topper. The second and a bit slower version by the British comedy trio known as the Goodies released their tune as a B-side to a song called Nappy Love. Also, you can find it on the group's new Goodies LP, but unfortunately, you're not going to find it anyplace on the Hot 100. Wow, that was a good one. Okay, everyone, the month is May, as I spotlight Simply 63 theme on today's show. Astronaut Gordon Cooper returned to Earth safely after making 22 orbits. A loaf of bread cost 22 cents. Oh, but I wonder if they had that figured out right. 22 orbits, 22 cents. And Weldon, North Carolina native Jimmy Soul had this word of warning song reach the number one slot on the Hot 100.

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got a request sent in by Donna down in Crockett, Texas. She'd like to hear this tune by a group that formed in Los Angeles, California. And their name was taken from Gene Autry's horse. Anybody remember who that might be? Anyway, this is for you, Donna. The Champs.

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1: Okay, this one here I'm reading, it doesn't make any sense. I'm going to play it anyway. On this date in rock and roll history, back in 1959. So this would be October 10th of 1959, and entering my timing is everything category. Now, just as summer was closing, this tune by Jerry Keller makes its debut on the Hot 100 and later reached number 14. Now, he released it in October. What the heck was he doing in June and July when summer was getting underway? Here's Jerry Keller.

0: time at last.
1: Boy, oh boy, we got this one really goofed up. I'm reading about Jerry Keller as I'm studying. I got a little bit of time. He released his song of June of 1959. Okay, well, Snoopy got that part right as far as 1959. But why it would later reach number 14 in October? So it was released in June and didn't reach 14. It peaked at 14 in October, I guess. I don't know. Maybe she's right. I can't criticize her too much. She'll quit doing the job, and then I got to do it. Unless I get Brother Steve to do it. Or Donna. Or Gus. Hey, speaking of Gus, I talked to him this week. He's getting ready. He's getting the rig ready. We are going on a road trip on, let me check my schedule here. You could mark it down on your schedule, too. On November 7th, we're going on a heavy-duty road trip, so you won't want to miss that show, that's for sure. It's going to be a big surprise, big surprise. I don't even know where I'm at right now. So let's get, let's see, what could we do? Let's just play something. How about that? That's what, how about White Rabbit? That's a nice short one I can get away with. Jefferson Airplane. Not to confuse with Jefferson Starship.

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1: Big Bob. Let's continue with featuring my Simply 63 theme. We're in a month of June when it was reported that Pope John 23 had died. Betty White gets married to Alan Ludden, and Leslie Gore's mega hit reaches the number one position on the chart. The tune to be her first and only chart topper.

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1: Okay, another email from Paul from Sterling Heights. He wants me to play this tune by Neil Diamond. Okay, he's looking for a tune that has September in it, and he can't figure it out. So anyway, this is for you, Paul.
2: Stay for just a while. Stay and let me look at you. It's been so long I hardly knew you. Standing in the door. Stay with me a while. I only want to talk to you. We've traveled halfway around the world.

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1: Okay, coming up momentarily is this week's Break the Record, and as I continue with featuring the Simply 63 theme, it's July, and zip codes are introduced for the United States mail. 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
0: 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Now, there are numerous ways to cast your vote. 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Or if you have a Twitter account, you can tweet me at memory_lane. And after the top of the hour, I'll give you the results to determine if this song should have been a hit or not. Now for the song. The pop rock brother duo, the Everly Brothers, were best known for Bye Bye Love, Wake Up Little Susie, Bird Dog, and Kathy's Clown, just to name a few. However, in 1962, the flip side to Don't Ask Me to Be Friends stopped at the number 117 position on the Hot 100. So close, yet so far. I ask, why did it perform better? Was it the lyrics or perhaps the melody? Let's see if we can learn something by voting. Here's No One Can Make My Sunshine Smile by the Everly Brothers.

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1: Okay, the song you just heard is this week's Rake the Record by the Everly Brothers. No one can make my sunshine smile. Okay, got a copy of the votes down as we're talking here. Get your votes in. We'll leave the polls open till about 6 minutes, right on the button, 6 minutes after the top of the hour. And at that time, we will lock the doors, shut off the lights, take the ballots back to Big Bertha in her cell, in her room, and she will then count them and separate them and do whatever she got to do, and to give us the results, and then and only then we will share with the entire universe. How's that? Only then. Paul is a good friend. I've known Paul for probably 60, 65 years, probably closer to 60 years now, but he's getting on my last nerve about this song. The one I played by Neil Diamond, September Morn, was not the one he wanted. He tells me to play it, he says that's not the song. So he says, is there another one? Well, there's one by Earth, Wind, and Fire. He says, okay, try to play that one and I'll tell you if that's it or not. So here's Earth, Wind, and Fire with September.

0: 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This is Eddie Carson from Odyssey Radio, the variety and indie station that plays anything and everything. And we wouldn't be anything if we didn't play Big Bob's Memory Lane Show.
1: 1960 on this date in rock and roll history, a silly novelty song, Larry Vern was hit number one single in America. The record told a story about a U.S. cavalry trooper who tries to talk his way out of fighting the Sioux Indians at the Little Bighorn in 1876.

0: bushes out there. 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Hey, Charlie, duck your head.
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0: Okay, that was ELO, and I hope you're enjoying today's Simply 63 theme, which brings us to the month of August, a month when the Beatles had their 275th and final performance at the Cavern Club in Liverpool, England. Reverend Martin Luther King Jr. delivered his I Have a Dream speech on the steps of the Lincoln Memorial. And female pop group from Orange, New Jersey, called the Angels, had enjoyed the number one position with this big hit.
1: He went away and you hung around and bothered me every night. And when I wouldn't go out with you,

0: Angel, my boyfriend's back. Hey, listen, don't touch your players. Donna, I got my eyes on you specifically because we still have more show coming at you. More of our Simply 63. We're going to the calendar year of 1963, picking out the months that some big hits were played. I will have more of Memory Lane's On This Date in Rock and Roll History. This hour we'll have the results for Break the Record. Also, we got Instrumental Hit of the Week coming up. The number one song, Double Decker, the Vault Song. And what else is there? I think we're all okay. Yeah, we're just about done. How about that? Anyway, I got an idea I'd like to share with you. If you're listening to these tunes that never die, you know, you can always open up another tab and type in the address line, memorylaneshow.com, and you will come to the home page of the website. 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These are very hardworking, sincere, and dedicated people. And I, for one, appreciate the opportunity to give them an attaboy and attagirl every chance I get. Now, speaking of attaboy and attagirl, let's shout one out to Zeno Radio. Those folks make it possible for you to tune in to the live Memory Lane show using your mobile device. How great is that, right? You just dial 605-472-9037. I'll give you that number again, 605-472-9037. And I'm going to tell you something, you won't be sorry, because you'll be able to log in, listen to the show live, and then you can go wherever you want to go. Maybe you're normally behind a laptop or desktop computer and maybe in an uncomfortable chair. Well, hey, dig this. You can go to the lazy boy chair, to the couch, and be like Donna. Just say, shame on you, Bob. Anyway, you can go back to bed and listen to the show is what I'm trying to say. I should never read the chat room when I'm talking. Anyway, you know, you tune in and you won't miss a beat. That's what it's all about. Get what I mean now? Okay, all you dudes and dudettes out there, it is time for
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0: When I play a tune from back in time, we're going back to 1968. A soul jazz group from Chicago, Illinois, known as Young Holt Trio, had this tune entered the Hot 100 chart, later peak at number 5 on its way to a gold record.

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1: And the voting polls are officially closed for this week's Rate the Record, featuring a tune by the Everly Brothers, the title, No One Can Make My Sunshine Smile. I don't know if I mentioned it or not, this tune bubbled under at 117 back in 1962. So it was so close, but yet so far. Everybody hold on to their tomatoes and vegetables, whatever you're going to throw at me. I gave it a 7. Oh, no. Snoopy's even shaking her head. I thought the song had merit, but I just didn't feel it was a regular Everly Brothers type tune. Now, some people agreed, some people disagreed. That's okay. 11% gave it a 4. 11% gave it a 7, 44% gave it a 9, and 34% gave it a 10. So, wow. I think with those numbers, it probably should have been released as an 8-track side. Chris from Brewer, Maine seems to think it should be in a top 20. I just don't think it was good enough to be that way. Even the votes don't show that. I think it'd probably be better off maybe in the top 40, Sherman and there. I want to thank each and every one of you for taking the time out of your busy schedule and play Rate the Record. It's your opportunity to interact with the show and to, more importantly, voice your opinion. Today I'm featuring Simply 63 theme, and now flip the calendar to the month of September. Oh, which reminds me. Paul said that wasn't the song either. Earth, Wind, and Fire wasn't the song. And now he's asking me, maybe it was October. How many songs you have in October? Paul, this is a show that, you know, hey, we keep it going. We keep it rolling. You know, I got things that are set in place that we got to do. I don't have time to be picking out songs. You know, if I have 4 songs or 5 songs in October, hit and miss. Give me a title of a song that you want. Request it. And be sure that's the one you want, and I'll play it. It's simple, you know. Now he's going to be mad at me. It's September, a month when Walter Cronkite would broadcast his first half-hour CBS Evening News, and Bobby Vinton's cover of the Tony Bennett song reaches number 1 on the Billboard chart.

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1: So dig this. Now Snoopy says to me, I shouldn't talk that way to Paul. He's a good friend, and now he's going to be mad at me. Let me tell you folks something. You know, I said before, it's probably 60 years I've known Paul, at least. And if I had $1 for every time he was mad at me, I could buy dog food for Lucky's 3 dogs for 50 years and still have money left over. Trust me. The date is October 10th. He was born in Albany, Georgia, and raised in Greenfield, Florida. And in 1961, exactly 65 years ago today, he had this oldie but goodie make his debut on the Hot 100, later become a chart topper. Folks, here's Ray Charles on Memory Lane.

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1: In 1964, on this date in rock and roll history, this tune by the Shangri-Las is released. Here's a Memory Lane factoid for you. Of their six U.S. top 40 hits, this will be their only chart topper.
2: Is she really going out with him?
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1: Well, we play those hits that would never ever die. As I continue, whoa, wait a minute here. We got to get this. I'm not answering yet any more emails from Paul. He's messing me up here. He's getting my aura. He's getting inside my aura. Anyway, as I continue with featuring my Simply 63 theme, here we are, the month of October. And at the very first Learjet took off from airport in Wichita, Kansas, the second James Bond film From Rush With Love opened in the UK, which starred Sean Connery as Bond. And Jimmy Gilmer and the Fireballs topped the charts with this song that would chart for 15 weeks.

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1: Okay, everyone, the month is November, and I featured a Simply 63 theme. This month, the nation mourned when it was reported that John F. Kennedy was assassinated in Dallas, Texas. The U.S. Air Force announced that Major Robert W. Smith had set a new record for altitude reached by an airplane from ground takeoff, topping out at 118,806 feet. Wow. Or more than 22.5 miles. And pop vocal duo known as Dale and Grace enjoyed having this track at the top of the charts.

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2: 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Folks, here are the Mamas and the Papas, right here on Memory Lane.

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1: A very, very sad day back in 2010 when we learned that Solomon Burke, a pioneering soul singer and Rock and Roll Hall of Fame inductee, died at Amsterdam Airport after a flight from Los Angeles. He was just 70 years young. Folks, let's go back to 1965 when the Philadelphia, Pennsylvania native had this track enter the Hot 100, later peak at number 22.

I truly, truly hope you enjoyed today's theme of featuring my Simply 63, I don't know, theme you call it. As much as I enjoyed putting it together, it was fun. In the month of November, a South Bend, Indiana plant produced its last Studebaker car in the United States. Walt Disney released its 18th feature-length animated motion picture, The Sword in the Stone, and a real nun from Belgium took the number one slot on Billboard with this tune.

The Singing Nun right here on Memory Lane. I'm probably going to go to heaven. All of us will go to heaven because of that, because we listened to that song and it has its attributes. Okay, all you cool cats and cool skirts out there, you know what, it's rock out time. That part of the show when you should turn those speakers way up, move the furniture around, and make some room for yourself. Because when you put on those white bobby socks, then those dancing shoes, you're going to get ready to shake it. Or here's an idea. You can just do a little bed dancing like Donna. I'm going to start today's rock out with the Seeger Fix tune for this 1972 Smokin' Old Peas album. From Ann Arbor, Michigan.

0: Bob Seger and the Silver Bullet Band from Ann Arbor, Michigan, closing out with the Rock Out. Gonna get a Jerry Lee Lewis in, Rock Out favorite.
1: My name is Jerry Lee Lewis, I'm from Louisiana. I'm gonna do your little boogie on this here piano. 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

0: time. I'm going to try to squeeze one more in with Jimmy Crubbs. He's got a rocket someplace.
1: Rocket in my pocket, and baby, I'm ready to rock.
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0: Yes, the rocket in my pocket and baby I'm

0: baby. That's right. Close it out with a little bit of Jimmy Crubbs. Okay, got a couple announcements to make. First and foremost, I had to thank all those affiliates out there that pick up the Memory Lane show, either on the live or recorded version, some sites, both of them. Thank you very much. It's you and only you that take the show and you distribute it around the world. That's all I can say. If you tuned in at one of the affiliate sites, give yourselves a big round of applause. I appreciate it very much. Make sure that you thank that affiliate for recording or playing the live show. I'm going to ask them to donate anything, but this, their job is tough. It's a really tough job, and all of the moral support that we can give them is much appreciated, I'm sure. How about our own chat room? Aaron, Tony D, Rockin' Al. Oh, boy, my memory. Donna was here. Lucky was here. Belle was here. Thank you all for stopping in. That's right, Tony D. Give him a big round of applause. Next week is October 17th. And what we're going to do, we're going to revisit 1969 and play the top 10 for that week. Interesting show. And very, very good music. What else? Please allow me to take an opportunity to provide the terrific listeners out there a suggestion or two. Now, if you haven't gotten your COVID or flu vaccine, I don't care what you think about it. They're available, and the sooner now is the period of time, the sooner you get it, the better you'll be off with it. Snoopy and I got ours Thursday, and we asked for the same wonderful gal that gave us our COVID. She is so gentle. We both felt nothing, and neither of our arms are sore the next day. And I don't think each of us is having any issues with any side effects also. So get your flu shot, and you'll be a better protected. Keep your hands clean, like Bal said, on our way out. That'll reduce the chances of catching any diseases. Also, you could do me a big favor and help out the elderly who may live near you. Very, very simple. Go to the house, knock on the door. If you have their phone number, give them a call and say, "Hey, Mrs. Brown, now I know you got a lovely daughter, and I'm not here to take advantage of that situation, but I'm asking you if you need anything from the market. I'm going to the market. They need some apples or prune juice or prunes or... Listerine. Oh my God, my mind's a blank. But anyway, bread, milk, whatever, tomatoes. Tell them that you know you're doing this out of kindness of your heart. They don't expect them to be welcomed about the whole situation at first. They'll be a little reluctant at the beginning, but if you keep on trying, go next week, knock on the door and say, "Hey, Mrs. Brown, hope your lovely daughter's not around, but I'm going to the market today too. Do you need anything?" And keep on trying. This is to keep them out of the environment. And you know what I'm talking about when I say the environment. It's going to get worse before it gets better. We're going to be dealing with this situation from now until about February or March. So get used to it. Take care of business, like I said, I used to say in Hamtramck, TCB, and this way here that you'll know you'll be up for the task. Thanks, everyone. Love everyone.
1: Oh, my. I don't believe it. Is it that time already? Come on, sing along with me.
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3: 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Big Red Ron from Lincoln Oldies Station in Lincoln, Nebraska. 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A big hello to our good friend Jason over at Mix Radio Preston. All the fine folks at Sleepy Cat Records, our longtime friend Denny from That Classic Rock, our good close friend Sam Smith from KDBS Radio, playing oldies in old school forever. 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